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0: In the choir stand. Where is that? 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
1: In the choir stand. Where
0: is
1: that?
0: Hey!
1: In the choir stand.
0: Eddie, I want to go back to that. Gotta keep
1: in
0: watching.
1: The choir stand. 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
0: Do that break. One, two. Ready, you do it.

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Hey, it's Victor Sosa. Get up tomorrow morning at 6 AM with Sherry Mackey. It's motivation and inspiration for your soul right here on WYLD AM 940. 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

Hallelujah, 940 WYLD. 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

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Hello, my praise partner. It's your brother Ed Long, Seventh Ward. Thanks for tuning in for the blessings here on YLD AM 940. 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

Hallelujah, 940 AM, WYLD. Your brother Ed Long is here. You know what? With all the craziness going on in the world, let's join in as prayer partners and prayer warriors on Facebook. 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

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Thanks for tuning in for the blessings right here on YLD AM 940, Music of Power and Praise.

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1: Pastor Shirley Caesar and Anthony Hamilton, it's all right, it's okay. That's the way we're kicking off a wonderful winning Wednesday edition of The Party. It's your early morning praise party with me, your girl, Sherry Mackey. Right now, enjoy Kirk Franklin.
2: 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Yes, sir. 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
1: It's your early morning praise party. I am Sherry Mackey, and here's what's making news on this wonderful winning Wednesday. On this Youth and Young Adults Day, Uber is saying, I want y'all to be a little bit safer as you are traveling. I want our travelers to feel a whole lot safer. Well, Uber is rolling out stricter background checks and restrictions for drivers. The company said the new policy for rideshare drivers and couriers for its delivery service will take effect on Monday. Among the changes, Uber is expanding the list of criminal offenses that permanently disqualify someone from being a driver in the U.S. The company will no longer allow people with prior convictions for violent felonies, sexual crimes, stalking, or strangulations to be drivers. Y'all shouldn't have had that. No way. Y'all done put us in harm's way. Lord, anyway. Uber said it had prevented over 3 million people from joining or remaining on the platform since 2017. So they're trying to put in efforts to tighten rules for their drivers to make us feel a little bit more safer. Keyword feel. Stick and stay. Coming up, TSA is bracing for the 4th of July holiday weekend, and I'll tell you what they're doing coming up. It's your early morning praise party. I am Sherry Mackey. Good morning.
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13: 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It's Sherry Mackey. It's the early morning praise party.
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1: It's your early morning praise party. I am Sherry Mackey, and here's what's making news. TSA is bracing to screen nearly 19 million air travelers across the 4th of July holiday period. A TSA senior official says security checkpoints are fully staffed and prepared to welcome these travelers and handle the large passenger volumes during the June 30th through July 6th period. The highest traffic is expected on tomorrow, July 2nd, with an expected 3 million people traveling through airports on tomorrow. The agency recommends travelers arrive early and check with their airline before their departure. Don't be trying to run, do the dash at the airport this weekend. It's going to be lots of folks traveling with you. Don't miss your plane. I'm just saying. Hey, that's what's making news here on the party. It's your early morning praise party. As we are getting ready for the 4th of July weekend this weekend and Essence Fest this weekend. I'm your girl, Sherry Mackey. Good morning, y'all.
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0: Your inspiration station, Hallelujah 940 AM WYLD. It's time on your early morning praise party with me, your girl, Sherry Mackey, to get a happy. We get a happy when you share your testimony at 844-885-9425. That's 844-885-9425. You know we overcome by the blood of the Lamb and by the words of our testimony. What God has already delivered you from, He's already healed you, He's already blessed you, will be a blessing for somebody else, something to encourage them. 844-885-9425. What are you happy about?
1: Okay, I went to the eye doctor about 3 weeks ago, and for an eye exam and everything, and they also checked the pressure in my eyes, and I passed the eye exam and everything, but when it came to the pressure, my pressure was a little high, and it was actually over the limit of 20, and he told me if it keep increasing, I would cause a risk of a heart attack or a stroke. So he gave me some eye drops and an eye vitamin to take, and he wanted to see me back within 2 weeks. So I went back within 2 weeks for a follow-up, and I thought the eye drop he put me on would have helped, but the pressure didn't change. It was still over the limit, and my eyes were red and everything. So he put me on another eye drop, and he wanted me to come back within another 2 weeks. And I did that, and they checked the pressure again in my eyes, and by the grace of God, the pressure came down a whole lot. It was 17 and 21. I just give God a praise. He was real happy that it came down. He said, thank God. I told him always, thanks to that, you know. No.
0: Y'all, come on, praise him with this brother. I want to hear from you as well. 844-885-9425. That's 844-885-9425. 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
1: That's the Bishop Hezekiah Walker. I'll make it and I'll make it anyhow. On the station giving you a chance to win $2,500. 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
2: The song just simply says, if he doesn't do anything else, he's already done enough. Bishop Brown wrote this song for me. Hallelujah.

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1: Good morning, good morning, good morning. I am Sherry Mackey. It is time for us to go to God in prayer. And as always, I invite you to join along with me in prayer. You know, I just don't want to miss God's purpose for my life. So today I want God to stir up those gifts and talents on the inside of us. Heavenly Father, we come before you today with hearts full of expectancy, knowing that you created each of us with divine intention. Before we were formed in our mother's womb, you knew us. Before we took our first breath, you had already written our story. You didn't create us by accident, and you did not save us to simply exist. You created us to fulfill a purpose that brings glory to your name. So today, Lord, we pray, stir up the gifts and the talents that you placed on the inside of us. Father, awaken every gift that's been lying dormant. Rekindle every dream you've planted. Revive every passion that's been buried beneath disappointment and fear and insecurity or delay. Remove every distraction from our lives, every excuse and every lie of the enemy that's convinced us that we're too old, that we're too young, that we're too broken, or we're too late to be used by you. Lord, do not allow us to settle for comfort when you've called us to purpose. Don't allow us, God, to become so consumed with making a living that we forget to make a difference. Oh, God, open our eyes to the opportunities that you place before us and give us the courage to walk through every door that you've ordained. Oh, Father, help us not to compare our journey to anyone else's. Lord, remind us that what you've called us to do is unique, and what you prepared for us cannot be fulfilled by anybody else. Let us celebrate the gifts of others without losing sight of the assignment, God, that you have for us. Oh, Lord, we pray that we will not miss what you predestined for our lives. Let us not become distracted by temporary pursuits that pull us away from our eternal purpose. Align our hearts with your will, God. Order our steps. Close every door that is not from you, and lead us boldly through every door that you've opened. Oh, Father, give us discernment to recognize divine opportunities. Give us wisdom to make godly decisions, and give us boldness, God, to step out in faith even when we feel unqualified. Remind us that you don't call the qualified, you qualify those that you call. And now, Lord, we make this declaration of faith. We declare that we are created on purpose for a purpose. We declare that, God, you've placed gifts and talents on the inside of us that will bless and glorify you. We declare that fear will not silence us, doubt will not stop us, delay will not define us. Oh, God, we declare that every gift that you've placed within us will come alive in your perfect timing. Oh, God, we declare our steps are ordered by you. Our purpose is secure in you, and we will not miss what you predestined for our life. Oh, Father, thank you. Thank you that you are still writing our story. Thank you that our greatest days of impact are still in front of us. Help us to live with intentionality, serve with humility, and walk boldly in the calling that you've placed on our lives. 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

your life as a believer. When you're going to question if God is really on your side. And the reason why you're questioning it is because of the simple fact it seems like the devil is hitting you with everything that he can possibly throw at you. But you need to understand something, beloved. You need to remember that the only reason why you're in that position now is because God had ordered your steps. And the only reason why the devil is hitting you like he's hitting you is

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Hey, it's Sherry Mackey of your early morning praise party. 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
1: Everybody say
0: happy birthday, happy anniversary to everybody celebrating on this first day of July. My cousin Josie Smith, happy birthday to my cousins Linda Mackey and LD Mackey. Happy birthday, Michelle Prather, Apostle Joyce Brooks, Tracy Artist, Sandy Washington, Quishieber Taylor, Leslie Lee, Wanda Hargrove, Lamar Davis III, Erica Wilburn, Daryl Hughes, Tiffany Brody. 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
2: Hi, this is Renee. I'd like to wish my brother, A.J. Johnson Jr., a happy birthday on today. Again, this is coming from Renee and family.
3: Good morning. I'd like to say happy birthday today to Sandy Washington and to Laura Bember from the Scales Right Wing Smith and Maddox family.
4: This is Janice Taylor Carsby. I would like to wish Miss Clarice Sean Robinson a happy birthday today. Happy birthday, sweet lady.
5: Good morning, everybody. I would like to wish my hubby, Keith Crawford, our 10th anniversary from Deborah. I love you, boo!
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7: Good morning. This is Deborah Allen Rogers, and I'm calling to wish my niece, Antoinette Mooney Taylor, a very blessed and happy double nickels on today. We love you, Mooney. Keep on doing what you're doing.
8: Good morning. We would like to wish a happy birthday to Shante Jones, to Lady Andrea Martin. A special happy birthday to Michelle Taylor, and a very special happy birthday to our great niece, Alisa Sargent, listening in Fort Riley, Kansas. From the entire Hughes family. And holy faith.
9: Hi, my name is Penny Fisher. I'd like to say happy belated birthday on Monday to my daughter, Sierra Ward Pope. She turned 39. Leola Pruitt, Terry Watts. And on today, July 1st, Lakeisha Sanders Sims, Nakia Johnson, Marie Hastley, Jasmine Patton, Ray Davis, and Darryl Hughes.
0: Of course, you guys are celebrities. You're joined by comedic actor Dan Aykroyd from Saturday Night Live, The Blues Brothers, and Ghostbusters. He's 74. Comedian Adele Givens is 66. Pamela Anderson from Baywatch is 59. Rapper Missy Elliott, 55. Rapper Plies, they say he looked like Kirk Franklin. He's 50. Actress Amanda Seals from Insecure is 45. Chloe Bailey, 28. And from 12 Years a Slave, Storm Reid is 23. Happy birthday, everybody. It is your early morning praise party. I am Sherry Mackey. Good morning.
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0: 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Hallelujah 940 WYLD. 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What are you happy about?
1: So, I was 5 years ago working at a job, a very prestigious place, and I thought, well, this is where I think I want to retire. Well, you know, in Proverbs, it says that, you know, man plans his way, but it's God who determines his steps. After being at my job for 4 years, the government contractor, I lost my job. A month later, my youngest son was diagnosed with a heart condition. I lost my job in June, and my son ended up having open heart surgery in April the following year. And then I found out 8 days later, after his open heart surgery, my home that I had built from the ground up that we had lived in for 17 years had been sold at auction. So, what I went through probably would have destroyed most people. Glory be to God. A couple months later, I got a job where I've been at for 5 years. I got into an apartment, and the owner of this apartment did not do a credit check or anything. I was totally honest and straightforward with him. I said, look, this is what I've been through. So he took me at my word. I was in my apartment for over 3 years. And then December of 2016, God blessed me with a brand new place. I bought like a condo that was bigger than my house. You know, God says, He'll bless you double for your trouble. I literally got into my brand new condo in a very nice neighborhood, no money down. I kid you not. I've been wanting to share this testimony to say that for anybody who's going through anything, you just have to keep your eyes focused on God, because He will make a way.
0: Oh, yes, He will. Come on, Jesus. Now, that deserves a praise break. We want to hear from you as well. That number to call is 844-885-9425. That's 844-885-9425. It's your early morning praise party. I am Sherry Mackey. Good morning.
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1: Israel and New Breed, you are good. 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
1: Praising on a wonderful winning Wednesday, Youth and Young Adults Day of the Party. It's your early morning praise party. I am Sherry Mackey, and young people, it's time for us to test your biblical knowledge with the Bible Challenge question of the day. This is open for our youngsters. We'll say 35 and under. All right, here's your question from the category ordained before birth by God. Ordained before birth by God. What prophet was ordained before birth to be God's messenger? What prophet was ordained before birth to be God's messenger? That's your Bible Challenge question of the day. We're going to compare answers coming up here on the party. It's your early morning praise party. I am Sherry Mackey. Good morning.
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0: 940 WYLD. It's your early morning praise party. I am Sherry Mackey, and it's time to give you the answer for the Bible challenge question of the day. This is a wonderful winning Wednesday, so this was open for our young people. I think I said 35 and under. 35 and under. And it was from the category ordained before birth by God. Ordained before birth by God. Here is your question. What prophet was ordained before birth to be God's messenger? What prophet was ordained before birth to be God's messenger? Well, if you said it was the prophet Jeremiah, survey says, and the Bible confirms, ding, ding, ding, ding, ding, ding, ding, ding, ding, ding, ding, ding, ding. It was the prophet Jeremiah. And you can read all about that in Jeremiah 1 and 5. It states, before I formed thee in the belly, I knew thee, and before thou camest forth out of the womb, I sanctified thee, and I ordained thee a prophet unto the nations. This verse emphasizes God's foreknowledge and purpose for Jeremiah even before his birth. It highlights themes of divine intention and calling, illustrating that Jeremiah was set apart for a significant role in God's plan. And let me tell you, so are you. Mm-hmm. Hey, that's your Bible challenge question and answer on the party. It's your early morning praise party with me, your girl, Sherry Mackey. Good morning.
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Your inspiration station, Hallelujah 940 AM WYLD. Your early morning praise party. I am Sherry Mackey, and it's time to roll those calendars back and find out what took place on today, July 1st in African-American history. Well, on this date in 1839, one of the most famous slave revolts ever, Joseph Cinque and over 50 slaves seized the slave ship Amistad and killed its captain and most of its crew. Oh, if you've never seen the movie Amistad, I'm encouraging you to watch it. Wow, I'm just saying. In 1870, James Webster Smith, a student from South Carolina, became the first black student at West Point Military Academy. In 1863,

Inspiration Station, Hallelujah 940 AM WYLD. Yolanda Adams, yeah, on your early morning praise party with me, your girl, Sherry Mackey, sending love out to Lisa Washington, listening in Seattle. 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Right now, enjoy this one. It's Jordan Armstrong, My God, on the early morning praise party with me, your girl, Sherry Mackey.

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2: Make a way, make a way, make a way, make a way, make a way, make a way, make a way, make a way, make a way, make a way, make a way, make a way, make a way, make a way, make a way, make a way, make a way, make a way, make a way, make a way, make a way, make a way, make a way, make a way, make a way, make a way, make a way, make a way, make a way, make a way, make a way, make a way, make a way, make a way, make a way, make a way, make a way, make a way, make a way, make a way, make a way, make a way, make a way, make a way, make a way, make a way, make a way, make a way, make a way, make a way, make a way, make a way, make a way, make a way, make a way, make a way, make a way, make a way, make a way, make a way, make a way, make a way, make a way, make a way, make a way, make a way, make a way, make a way, make a way, make a way, make a way, make a way, make a way, make a way, make a way, make a way, make a way, make a way, make a way, make a way, make a way, make a way, make a way, make a way, make a way, make a way, make a way, make a way, make a way, make a way, make a way, make a way, make a way, make a way, make

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1: When the enemy comes in like a flood, the Spirit of the Lord will run.

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We pray that the anointed message you're about to hear will be life-changing.

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1: Joel chapter 3. We're going to read it in its context, and then we're going to put line upon line, precept upon precept, here a little and there a little. In the book of Joel, on page 1103 or 1104, depending on your Bible. Well, skip it. Go to your index. All right. The book of Joel. The book of Joel. The name Joel means the Lord Jehovah is God. In the book of Joel, chapter 3, I'm not going to read it in its entirety, but it has to do with the restoration of the nation of Israel. And I want to call you in right up on verse 7. And I will read verses 7 through 21 of the third chapter of the book of Joel. Behold, I will raise them out of the place whither you have sold them, and will return your recompense upon your own head. And I will sell your sons and your daughters into the hand of the children of Judah, and they shall sell them to the Sabaeans, to a people far off, for the Lord hath spoken it. Proclaim ye this among the Gentiles. Prepare the war. Wake up the mighty men. Let all the men of war draw near. Let them come up. Beat your plowshares into swords, and your pruning hooks into spears. Let the weak say, I am strong. Assemble yourselves and come, all ye heathen, and gather yourselves together round about. Thither cause thy mighty ones to come down, O Lord. Let the heathen be weakened and come up to the valley of Jehoshaphat. For there will I sit to judge all the heathen round about. Put ye in the sickle, for the harvest is ripe. Come, get you down, for the press is full. The fats overflow, for their wickedness is great. Multitudes, multitudes in the valley of decision. For the day of the Lord is near in the valley of decision. The sun and the moon shall be darkened, and the stars shall withdraw their shining. The Lord also shall roar out of Zion and utter his voice from Jerusalem, and the heavens and the earth shall shake. But the Lord will be the hope of his people and the strength of the children of Israel. So shall ye know that I am the Lord your God, dwelling in Zion, my holy mountain. Then shall Jerusalem be holy, and there shall no strangers pass through her anymore. And it shall come to pass in that day that the mountains shall drop down new wine, and the hills shall flow with milk, and all the rivers of Judah shall flow with waters, and a fountain shall come forth of the house of the Lord, and shall water the valley of Shittim. Egypt shall be a desolation, and Edom shall be a desolate wilderness, for the violence against the children of Judah, because they have shed innocent blood in their land. But Judah shall dwell forever, and Jerusalem from generation to generation. For I will cleanse their blood that I have not cleansed, for the Lord dwelleth in Zion. I want to call your attention back, where we will focus our concern here, back to verses 9, 10, and then verse 14. Of the just read scripture, and let me recapitulate that one more time. Proclaim ye this among the Gentiles. Prepare war. Wake up the mighty men. Let all the men of war draw near. Let them come up. Beat your plowshares into swords, and your pruning hooks into spears. Let the weak say, I am strong. And then verse 14, multitudes, multitudes, in the valley of decision, for the day of the Lord. Somebody say the day of the Lord. For the day of the Lord is near in the valley of decision. I want to extrapolate for your spiritual enrichment and edification the A portion of verse 9. Wake up the mighty men. Wake up the mighty men. Wake up. Have you ever had a wake-up call? Have you ever been visiting in a distant city in a hotel, and You didn't want to miss your flight and you didn't want to miss your appointment. And unless it was automated, you'd call the desk, you'd tell the clerk, wake me up at this time, give me a wake-up call. Have you ever slept through a wake-up call? Only to find out that it was really too late? Stories told one time about a farmer and his wife, and they set the clock because they had to get out early. The wife heard the clock when it first started to chime. It was one of those clocks. It struck one time. It got all the way to 12 times. And then it misstruck and it struck 13 times. And she said, honey, honey, wake up, wake up, wake up. It's later now than it's ever been. We need to wake up because there's a war going on. We need to wake up. There's a spiritual war that is going on. Prepare war and wake up the mighty men. The scripture in its context, because I like to kind of leave it in its setting, then pull from there and put line upon line. This has to do with the day of the Lord. Joel is writing about a time when there will be a worldwide calamity. There will be a war. It's known as the War of Armageddon. The War of Armageddon is beyond on the other side of the rapture, and it's the last 3.5 years of the Great Tribulation, which takes place after the rapture of the church, which is next. Joel writes about the day of the Lord. The day of the Lord is a terrible day. It's not a day of light. It's a day of darkness. It's a day of judgment. It's a day when God will deal with the enemies of his people Israel. He will deal with them in the valley of Jehoshaphat. And in that valley, all of the major players in the world armies, will come into that valley, because Israel will be a thorn in the side of the world, just like it is today. And you wonder, why is it that the Jews are so hated around the world? Just now as I speak, Israel is raising havoc over in the Middle East, because they took, the Palestinians, I think, took a 16-year-old soldier out of their ranks, kidnapped him. Well, Israel, who's empowered by the United States, and we got to remember that the Lord said, those that befriend Israel, he would befriend us. That's the only reason America is still here, is because of our relationship and connection with the Jews. Make no mistake about it, because America done turned from God as a nation. When you can turn the television on, you see men kissing men, and you see all this other stuff, and you see the way that things are going, you see the destruction of the moral fiber, you see the destruction of the infrastructures of our city. And as I travel a lot, just about America has become a gigantic ghetto. Men are stealing, they are raping the United States treasury, they're sending billions overseas while we got people sleeping under bridges. Corruption is in the highest office in the land. And our only salvation is Israel. So what's going to happen is this. Israel, which has already become a thorn in the side. And let me backtrack a moment, because just like I said a moment ago, as I speak, the Palestinians have captured a 16-year-old soldier, Israeli soldier. Well, they have already put over 500,000 of them in the dark. They, Israel struck, airstrike. Israel is supported by the United States. All the war

will dwell in Zion, in Jerusalem, and Jerusalem will be restored. It will be the capital of the new world. And so with that in mind, we need to understand that the things that were written before time were written for our learning, so that we, through patience and comfort of the scriptures, might have hope. So what's all this about this war going on? Because God is going to draw all of them, let all of them come into the valley, and then he's going to ambush every one of them. That's powerful. Then he's going to set up and judge the nations. Find that in Matthew 25. This Bible is speaking, and it's true. Now this is meat today, so you need to eat it. Or borrow your neighbor's dentures, however you eat it. Now, since these things happen to them for our learning, we need to learn something. So the war, the Lord says through the mouth of Joel, prepare war and wake up the mighty men. When we talk about the war and waking up the mighty men, now notice, the call does not, and I want to talk to you about, let me give you what I'm going to talk about, a wake-up call. In times of war, we don't need Pee Wee Herman. In times of war, we don't need those that are afraid. Come on now, you remember when Gideon went down there and folks started drinking water, and then there were those that were looking around, and then they started out with 30,000, ended up with 300. When we talk about war in days like these, of course we are not armed up and strapped with bayonets and M16 machine gun, or M60 machine gun, M16 rifles. Of course we don't have that in this assembly. But there's a war going on, and God is calling for the mighty men. Wake them up. It's a wake-up call. I don't believe, number one, that 9-1-1, 2001, in New York City, came from God. I don't believe that God got more power than that. If you wanted to get rid of the United States, then why just send two planes? I don't think that was from God no more than I think that Katrina or Rita Ophelia was from God. Neither do I think that the assassination of John Kennedy was from God. So you say, where was God when all this was going on? Where he is right now? He was where you were and where we were when we were sinning and didn't know him. He could have cut us off a long time ago. God ain't judging America. And people need to understand that all judgment against sin was done at Calvary. This is the day of grace. So what God is doing, he's calling for men everywhere to come out of darkness and into his marvelous light. This is the day of grace. But those of us that name the name of the Lord, we have been called to arm ourselves, because there's a war going on and people need a word from the Lord. Now, let's face it. Just like this morning, I had my alarm clock set. It went off. I hit the snooze button. It went off again. I hit the snooze button. It went off again. I hit the snooze button. Why? Because I didn't want to get up right then. You know, just like you. I'm not going to ask you how many times you hit your snooze button. And see, there are some of you all, I know you're real spiritual, and I'm not picking on you. You depend on the Lord to wake you up at the same time every morning. I know that. I know that. Have you ever awakened and it's too late and you thought that it was the time you normally wake up, and you looked at the clock and you... The worst thing you can do is jump straight up out the bed. All your blood will rush somewhere and you get real dizzy. You have to sit back down. I've gone through all them changes trying to wake up. Now check this out. Your alarm clock didn't wake you up. Take it to the funeral home. I can prove it. Your alarm clock did not wake you up. It was the Spirit of the living God that woke you up this morning. And somebody said, and he woke us up on time. Now when it comes to spiritual matters, we need to be awakened. And that's what I want to talk about, a wake-up call. A wake-up call is a call to attention. Something that we need to look at, something we need to do, something that we need to take care of. A wake-up call. You go home, and the person that you was living with, bags packed, they gone, no note, nothing, wake-up call.

0: You go to the bank to get the money out. All of a sudden you find out that the person that you was hooked up with got it before you got it. Wake up call. You find out that your daughter finally want to tell you the truth, and what she tell you is nothing pleasant. It's a wake up call. You find out that your son been having something he's been wanting to say for 2 years, and when he finally says it, he says it at Madea's family reunion. Wake up call. There's some things you can meet on your job, on your livelihood, even on tomorrow morning. Pink slip, wake up call. Things are happening around us all the time, but I wonder how many of us are cognizant of the fact that things are going on and we need to wake up so that we can understand what the deal is. Wake up call. To be left stranded, wake up call. All these wake up calls, and we keep hitting the snooze button. Because some of this stuff is so devastating, a lot of us don't want to deal with it. God says, wake up the mighty men. Now check this out. The war is prepared before the call. The strategy for victory is already in place before the call goes out to wake up the mighty men. Now in times of war, we need men. First wake up call, men need to take care of their families. Men need to become responsible. Men need to remember, if you're married, God said that you're the head of the wife, not the head of the house. The whole family is in disarray if the man is out of his place. When we talk about waking up the mighty men need to wake up to their responsibilities. When you are someplace and church is going on, and you on the golf course or you sitting up watching TV and church is happening where you have your membership, you need a wake up call. Because every person's supposed to be at the church every time the doors open if you're a member there. Unless you're gainfully employed or you sick, half dying. Then call the church and you'll be raised from the dead so you can come to church. Need a wake up call. Children need to wake up to their responsibility back toward their parents. Your responsibility, if you're a child, is to go to school and make good grades and behave yourself. It's just that simple. Clean up your room, wake up call. When God talks about waking up the mighty men, I want to kind of deal with some men right quick because I didn't quite get to y'all for Father's Day. But I need to get to you right now. I want you to go to Ephesians, the 6th chapter. Tell your neighbor, wake up. Wake up the mighty men. Men of integrity and character, men of backbone and strength. Worst thing in the world is to be a weak-kneed guy. In Ephesians chapter 6, wake up call, verse 1, children. Children! Are there any children in here? Children! See? Wake up call. They still sleep. I'm telling you. You look at this generation, you can look them in the face, ask them a question, and it's like you're not even standing there. That's an indicator. It's children all over the sanctuary. One person said something. We've got to understand that when God calls, there need to be a response to that call. Young people, listen, let me tell you something. Y'all got a long way to go. You got a long way to go. Some of y'all right now getting ready to go off to college. I don't even want to start thinking that some of y'all ain't ready. You can't control yourself in Shreveport. How the heck you going to control yourself in Bossier? Are there any children in here? Every child in here, stand up. your child if you're in your mama's house? Let me ask you one more time. Are there any children in here? Y'all a sad group of folk. Everybody scream. All right, sit down. Just go on, sit down. I'm praying for some of you parents because is this what y'all got up in y'all house? The children are out of control. In Ephesians 6 and 1, children, obey your parents in the Lord, for this is right. First wake up right here is these children. The attitude I detect right in here, you can say what you want to, but I got the microphone. Ain't right. It is not right. Now, if that's what you're going out there with, you're not going to quite make it like you need to. Because it seems like there's always this thing, this conflict between the adults and the children. And the children seem to have the worst attitudes because they think the parents are picking on them. Your parents' responsibility is to train you up in the way that you should go. So that when you get old, you won't depart from it. And they are not to be your friends. They are your parents. And oftentimes what they say to you, they say to you, they should say to you. And you should get in line and say, yes, ma'am. See, that's another thing in this generation. I detest children calling their parents by their first name. How in the world did that ever condescend to that low estate? But anyway, they're your children. They're your children. And at this point, I think that y'all are very disrespectful. That's what I think. That's exactly what I think. As a group, it's something wrong with y'all. But Jesus can fix all that. He can fix all that. Listen, I want you to, every child, look at me right quick. Because I love you, and that's why I'm telling you this. Let me tell you something. You need to change your attitude today. Now, I'm going to tell you what's going to happen to you if you don't. It's some people out there ain't going to put up with none of that. You'll never get hired in corporate America. You just ain't going nowhere. Not like that. Well, don't speak no curse on my child. Well, handle your child. Handle your child. I could take off right here. You going looking for a job wearing shower shoes. I don't care what you call them. They shower shoes. Got a tattoo butterfly in your face. Nobody wants you as no receptionist. I can't teach for fussing. Then folk want to talk about, he just fussed. You get up here. And these children are out of order because their butt ain't getting whipped. If you don't whip them now, they're going to whip you later. Now, come on, children. Y'all got better than y'all than that. Now, if you got Jesus inside of you, you need to get your act together. I want you all to become these mighty men and mighty women of the Lord when you leave your mama's house. I want you to become responsible. Now, I'm from the old school. And I still say yes, ma'am, and no, ma'am. I still respect my elders. I don't know where some of y'all came from. But your attitude this morning just ticked me off because it makes no sense.
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1: It's music from the Salem Bible Church Choir, and I am the way. Well, happy Wednesday to you and yours. I'm Tracy Bethay. Glad to be in your company. Still to come, music from Jonathan McReynolds. Here is God's Property with Kirk Franklin and Love.

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1: Hey, that's music from Dietrich Haddon along with Reuben Sturtert and Mary Mary. That's why I love them like I do. Happy Wednesday to you and yours. I'm Tracy Bethay. Here's Nia Allen with the Lord, I Love You.

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1: It's music from Nia Allen and Lord, I love you. I'm Tracy Bethay, glad to be in your company on this beautiful Wednesday, hump day, as many people call it, first day of July. And of course,

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Oh, I know I've been changed, Tim Rogers. I know that I've been changed. That is Tim Rogers and the fellas. Change. I'm Tracy Bethay, glad to be in your company. Got some Tamla Mann on the way. Here's Lionel Richie and the Commodores with Jesus is Love.

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1: It's Edwin Hawkins, and God will take good care of you. 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

0: 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That's the latest single from Brother Anthony Brown and Group Therapy and Always Be Good. 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And next hour, yep, you'll get a little of the gospel truth and gospel news, honey.
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1: I tell you, that was a great song for Kirk Franklin. It's called Hosanna. I'm Tracy, but they got that Mariah Carey and Clark Sisters collaboration on the way. But first, it's a classic from the Winans and Tomorrow.

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Song says it's good to be alive, but it's best to live. 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And guess what?

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1: It's music from Smokey Norville and I Need You Now, one of his biggest songs that we absolutely cherish and adore. I'm Tracy Bethea. It's PJ Morton with Mercy.

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1: You ready? Oh, it's time for the gospel truth in gospel news, honey, with two-time Stellar Award winner Tracy Bethay.
0: Today in the gospel truth and gospel news, honey, renowned vocalist Darwin Hobbs is making a highly anticipated return to music with his release of Set List Volume 1, his first album in 16 years. It's a grouping of songs that work well within a set list that any worship leader in church can use, he says. The six-track, six-video digital album was produced by Hobbs alongside of 20-year-old producer Jaden Baker. Together, they bring a variety of influencers and flavors to this sweeping set of elaborately orchestrated praise and worship songs that fuse the bigness of Elevation Worship with the dramatic hardness of Shekinah Glory Ministry. The live album was recorded at Elizabeth Baptist Church in Atlanta, Georgia. It's a powerful suite of songs designed to lead congregations into heartfelt worship, such as I Command My Soul, featuring the riveted vocals of Antavia Jackson. Though he's often called a worship leader, Hobbs rejects the concept, I can't lead worship, he protests. When we limit the idea of worship to music, we miss it. Worship isn't just holding a microphone and singing songs. It is how you live. I'm a song leader. I lead songs, not worship. Over the years, Hobbs' signature hit is He's Able. His duet Nobody But Jesus with Shirley Murdoch and other songs, yeah, they've kept Hobbs' voice busy. Now, Set

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1: That's my little brother, Todd Delaney, and your great name. I'm Tracy Bethay, glad to be in your company. Todd is about to drop some new music, and I'm excited about it. Also, he will possibly be doing a little small tour on this new project. Stay tuned for more. Still to come, the choir master, Ricky Diller with Open My Eyes. Here's Lamar Campbell at the Spirit of Praise. It is all about the love of Jesus.

0: Hallelujah, 9:40 a.m. It's music from the choir master, Ricky Dillard, along with Charisma Evans' only vocals and Open My Eyes. I'm Tracy Bethay, glad to be with you on this first day of July. Yes, and this is the final week for our 250K USA getaway. Yep, we've been doing it for a month or so, and we've had some winners. What a blessing to get $2,500 to go and travel to a landmark or a city that you've always wanted to go and visit, right? So keep listening. We've got a few more days left. This coming Friday is the final day. So between now and Friday, you will hear a keyword during the 8 a.m. hour, 11 a.m. hour, 2 p.m. hour, and 5 p.m. hour. Around the top of the hour, when you hear that keyword, you enter it on the station's website for your chance at $2,500 to go and travel somewhere in the USA. I want you to go to the Talkback feature on the iHeartRadio app and tell me, where would you go?
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1: Is music from Beverly Crawford and He's Done Enough. I'm Tracy Bethay, glad to be in your company. It's Ty Tribbett and Holy

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1: I tell you, rave reviews around the live recording that took place a couple of weeks ago from Ty Tribbett. Rave reviews. And now he's taking a break. Yeah, took to social media and he thanked everyone for their support. And then he says, listen, me and my boo, my wife, we are headed out for a vacation because he says he needed some rest. And from the videos that I've seen and the energy and the time and the songs and just the putting up production and ministry like that together. Yep, Ty, you deserve to vacation and rest. I'm not mad at you. A beautiful Wednesday to you and yours. I'm headed over to the talkback feature. Yeah, $2,500. Ty is on vacation. Where would you like to go on vacation in the U.S. of A? Yeah, where would you go?
2: I'd like to win $2,500. I would go to New York.
1: Okay, $2,500 and you would head to New York. Yeah, city of big dreams. Well, you could definitely go there. 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My goodness. 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

Hallelujah 940 WYLD. By the grace of God, y'all, we are still here. Hallelujah. I'm Tracy Bethea. It's Donnie McClurkin and Speak to My Heart.

0: Your inspiration station, Hallelujah 940 AM WYLD. I don't care what kind of day you may be having right now, but if you heard this song, I know you've got to feel better. Because God keeps his promises. And then the groove on the song. I want to give a shout out to the band. How about that? God keeps his promises. I love that. Lisa Noel Smith and the Brown Singers on this beautiful first day of July. And we've got some birthdays to celebrate. Happy birthday to Rodney Mayfield, Yvonne Bruins, Toya Bogart. Happy birthday to you. Garland Harrison is celebrating on today along with Christian Crutcher. And maybe you've got a birthday or an anniversary on today. Listen, we just want to say blessings to you.
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7: Hey, it's Kelly Rowland. 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
1: The Rose of Gospel, Dorinda Clark Cole, and Take It Back. I'm Tracy Bethay. Glad to be in your company. Here's the latest single from Anthony.

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1: That's the latest single from Anthony Evans, along with Caleb Carson. And you're not finished. God can still do a good work through you. I'm Tracy Bethay. Thank you so much for sharing a portion of your day with me. I pray that something was said or played on this first day of July 2026. Something that was said or played to uplift your spirits, keep you happy and smiling just to make it through this day. Before we get out of here, how about we wind down from work? Today's inspirational quote says, mastering others is strength, but mastering yourself is true power. Yeah, we can master others. It may credit us a little strength, but mastering yourself, that takes true power. You let that minister to your hearts, and thanks so much for listening.
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1: So I put a flow up, messed up. Couldn't dress up, all of that. I'm glad, yes. Sonya Blakey, good afternoon. Coming up against Heaven Man, Live, Breathe, Fight. Happy July, the first day. Wow. Here's Danny McCurkin with Stan.

Song says it's good to be alive, but it's best to live. Look at your neighbor and say, neighbor, it's good to be alive, but it's best to live. And guess what?

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Winning Wednesday, what's your winning scripture? What do you say? What do you confess? What do you pray? What keeps you going? I want to hear it for myself. Hit me up on the iHeartRadio app, set the red talk back mic. Right now, Fred Hammond and the Choir Room. Love never fails.

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1: Fred Hammond in the choir room sounded so good. Love never fails. Coming up, we got John P. King, Jesus is Real, Mary Mary Shackles, it's Sonya Blakey. Happy Winning Wednesday. Looking for your winning scripture. My scripture these days is Philippians 1 and 6. I am sure of this, that he who started a good work in you, in me, will carry it on to completion. Whatever God started in you, he's going to finish it. The process of transforming and guiding your life will faithfully continue. God's going to finish the work. He ain't going to leave you hanging. What about your winning scripture? Hit me up with yours.
2: Hi, how am I winning? Oh, praise the Lord. I am a winner. Glory to God. The word of God says in Philippians 3 and 13, brethren, I have count myself not to have apprehended, but this one thing I do, forgetting those things which are behind and reaching forth for those things which are before. Oh, child, things are going to get better. And oh, I've got the victory. Hallelujah.
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1: The Clark sisters coming up this hour, blessed and highly favored. Also, Jonathan McReynolds, about 4 minutes away with Still, and he has a word for all of us on this winning Wednesday. You gotta wait for it. It's coming right now. Evelyn Tarantino, AG, work it up.
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It's Sonya Blakey. 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
1: 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The doctor told him he needed to rest, so he had to cancel a couple shows. But thank God, he's recovering. Right now, it's Nia Allen, Lord.

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1: I love the power and the encouragement of gospel music. 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Coming up, classic Edwin Hawkins, God Will Take Care of You. Israel New Breed, Rejoice, it's Sonya Blakey. 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Who's cooking? 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

0: WYLD. Coming up in 5 minutes, Mariah Carey, the Clark Sisters, Jesus, I Do. It's Sonya Blakey at a winning Wednesday. It's important that you celebrate your wins. Any win matters. Tell me about yours.
1: This is Patricia. Girl, I won, because you know what? 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Again, he started me on my way. 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And I still got my mama and my son still here.

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Hallelujah 940 AM WYLD. Gotta do it. Gotta trust. And what else? Obey. Thank you, Erica Campbell, for that message. Right now, the latest from Ty Trivett.

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2: He's one of my faves. Anytime I can see him in concert, I run. It's Sonya Blakey. I just like his music, his creativity. Coming up, we got Mary Mary, God and Me. We'll take it back with Douglas Miller. My soul has been anchored. Happy that you're with me. My name is Sonya Blakey. We made it, y'all. It is the first day of July. That is so crazy to me. What? We're still pushing. We're still thinking. We're still believing. We're still praying. Don't stop. None of it. We got to keep going. We can't be moved by what we see. Faith is the substance of things hoped for, the evidence of things not seen. I'm going to leave it there. Enjoy the rest of your Wednesday.
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